breath, big smile. It's been a while since I've been in a crowd like this. Stay off the wall.

Driver from Blossoms with their brand new single. Saturday night, 8:30 and 9:30 is when you will hear the first big play of next week's Power Play here on Novum FM on the English service.

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You know, it didn't take long before the word got around. First come, first serve, just take what you found. They fought for their world and they paid with their lives. 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
1: Oh, it's beautiful. But wait a minute, isn't this...
0: Yeah, yes it is.
1: But I thought the old lady dropped it into the ocean in the air.
0: Well, baby, I went down and got it.

0: 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We're going to dance. We're going to dance.
1: And have some fun.

0: evening. 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Can I help you?
1: Yes. I'm trying to reach Flight Commander P.R. Johnson on Mars Flight 247.
0: Very well. Hold on, please. You're through.
1: Thank you, operator.

Jamaican. 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Stop it. It's not gay enough. Put your hands up in the air and give the right neighbor a love hug. Okay, put your hands up in the air. The other side. Boom, boom, boom, boom, boom.

do what they told you. Now you do what they told you. Now you do what they told you. Now you do what they told you.